0: to Australia after spending years in a Syrian refugee camp. One of them, a 32-year-old who landed in Sydney last night, charged with entering and remaining in a declared conflict zone and joining ISIS, while two of the women who arrived in Melbourne have this morning been charged with slavery-related crimes against humanity.
1: As the names of the offences describe, enslavement, which usually involve asserting control over the rights of a person.
0: AFP Assistant Commissioner Stephen Nutt there. And more than 250 people are set to sleep rough at Prince's Wharf tonight in support of Hobart City Mission. They'll be braving the cold to raise critical funds and awareness for the thousands of Tasmanians who live with the reality of homelessness every day and the stretched services that support them. Local businesses are getting on board too, with Banjo's New Norfolk providing snacks and brekkie food for all those taking part.
2: In Tassie especially, we've got a sort of small community, and our communities are what supports our businesses. So I think it's important for any sort of business, even if it's not a food business, to jump behind where they can and do something to help places like City Mission.
0: Franchisee Robbie Isles there.
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0: In sport, a 19-point lead for the Hawks was cut by a fast-finishing Frio in last night's 88-73 loss at Optus Stadium. The Dockers piled on five unanswered goals to seize control during the top four cliffhanger. Hawks defender Jarman Impey telling Seven, pressure hit boiling point.
4: Because they got a couple of goals, we probably got a bit more aggressive because we had to. They kicked a couple more late. So, yeah, again, quality side, well-deserved. And I think there's going to be a lot of close games, Hawthorn and Frio.
0: Melbourne players are reportedly furious that the club is sticking with Zurich as its sponsor, despite the insurance giant knocking back Angus Brayshaw's compensation claim. The former D was denied a seven-figure payout for his career-ending brain injuries. And Aussie Alexi Poprin's begun his Italian Open campaign with a straight sets victory. The 23-year-old defeated local hope Matteo Berrettini 6-2, 6-3. Fellow Aussies Alex de Minaur, Alexander Vukic and Talia Gibson are all in action tonight. That's the latest in news and sport. I'm Britt Allen.
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7: Cloudy, 14 today. We're looking at the slight chance of a shower, so it's still going to feel reasonably cool. A bit warmer at 18 tomorrow after a low of 9. We can expect partly cloudy conditions starting the weekend. Mostly sunny on Sunday and 18, then back to cloudy on Monday with a top of 16. Currently, though, we're at 13 degrees.
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7HOFM, the new one from Teddy Swims. Mr. Know-It-All, it is Bo today with the 20-song music marathon. 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Hell, maybe even internationally. For now, though, Bon Jovi with 20 in a row. It's Living on a Prayer at 7HOFM. Thanks to ENS. 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

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I said, ooh.

Joe FM. It's a 20-song music marathon for ENS. Coming up, we've got Ed Sheeran. Now, Maren Morris, who's best known for a song, The Middle, generally in Australia, she's a country musician, received a text inviting her to Taylor Swift's wedding. She thought it was just some sort of spam, so she deleted it, and now has this awful sinking feeling that she has just blown her opportunity to go to maybe the biggest wedding of the century. Well, here's Taylor anyway.

The only thing that stops is me. No, except to say this is the 20-song music marathon on 7HOFM. The E&S, the kitchen, bathroom and laundry experts. Get value the E&S way. You should see the

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2: Alrighty, Liz, if you were lucky enough to win this, what would you do?
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3: 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On a river cruise, no work.
2: Sounds like a perfect idea for a holiday to me. 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
2: Oh, okay. Well, I'm sorry to hear that about her partner, but if she is very lucky and so are you, you'll be able to go and experience Europe via a cruise down the mighty Rhine.
3: Oh, well, that would be splendid.
2: And if that has whet your appetite for sipping the vin du jour as you cruise along, then let us know what you would like to do. 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It's thanks to Parthenon Souvlaki Bar in Moona, North Hobart, Hobart CBD, and Kingston is opening soon. Chili's on the way with 20 back-to-back. For now, a legendary Aussie. Fun.

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1: We have had word that there's a bit of a hold-up happening just after Cambridge Park, if you are on the freeway heading in towards town. Now, there are some roadworks on in that spot, so it's just going to be a little bit slow. Just be prepared. 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If you do spot anything on the roads, though, you know the number is 6216 1017. We got the Chili's right after Miles Smith. Gold 7HOFM.

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0: 7HOFM, all the Harry Styles friends are married to American girls. 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Eurythmics are coming up with a belter in a moment.
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0: Imagine Xavier here from the Water Boys. We're back tomorrow morning for what's going to be another massive show. Xavier, who's joining us, please?
1: We've got the high-flying devil, Brandon Leary, joining us. Mac Wright is going to come and chat all things cricket.
0: Canterbury hockey coach Josh Polk also to join us. We're going to talk lots of footy as well. It's going to be a massive show. Make sure you join us tomorrow morning here on 7HRFM at 8 a.m. for the Water Boys. Just when

0: Bell, Counting Crows and Senor Jones. It is Bo today with the Wide Variety Workday. Coming up, we've got one from Biebs.
1: On 7HOFM, in the front row with Bo. Thanks to Valhalla. It's Valhalla for me every time.
0: Mortal Kombat 2. With the Earth Realm on the brink of losing the tournament to Shao Kahn, Johnny Cage, a washed-up action hero, is thrown in with Earth's greatest champions to defend Earth in Mortal Kombat.
2: Mortal Kombat is upon us.
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4: 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I can't do this.
5: It's time to become the hero.
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5: It's showtime.
0: Yes, this is based on the epic fighting game and a sequel to the most recent installation, which if you saw and you liked, is going to give you an idea of how this is going to go. Carl Urban rocks up here, who has a very weird career, but seems to always pull off some very odd roles. As Johnny Cage, he is back with a slew of new and familiar faces to take on each other in this rather violent adaptation once again. Now, if you don't like corny action, wire work, excessive gore, and you never enjoyed the days of hanging out with mates, gaming and kicking each other to absolute pieces on a video gaming machine in any one of the MK installments, then you're probably going to hate this. It really, on the whole, makes about as much sense as leaving a crack fiend to look after your running Lamborghini while you just nip into the hospital for a quick surgery. That, however said, it does serve its purpose and is a bit of fun. The costumes are decent, but they do look a little plastic at times and they won't age well. And the zingers and meta jokes, well, they're straight from the Marvel playbook. But it is, as a fan, kind of enjoyable. The violence, like the game, is over the top, which is something that fans cried out for years, and so is Kano and his ultra bogan persona, which I think really adds a lot to the film, because I'll be honest, it's kind of funny in a bogan way. All of this is substance free, and objectively it is trash, but it is still, for fans, a fun watch. In that state, I'm giving it 6 Jaffas out of 10 for fans of this kind of movie only. Otherwise, the biggest combat that you would be doing is heading for the door and hoping that it doesn't stick as you run for the hills. Mortal Kombat 2. But you don't have to take my word for it. If you would like to go and see it, I do have a double in-season pass. If you're a fan, I'd highly recommend it. 6216 1017. It's showtime. You can experience right now in cinemas Mortal Kombat 2.
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0: Lady Gaga and Doechii. Would you believe that that is their birth names? No, they're both stage names, but nevertheless, it is Bo today. We're coming up to midday news where the details on the way. We're going to get a little curious. Wait till they say, I'm going to hit him with a brick, my favourite line. 24-7. And plenty of other flashbacks to happen. 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
13: Good afternoon. I'm Judy Augustine. A 75-year-old man has been charged with possession of child exploitation material after a police raid in the state's north this week. Police say the man from the Launceston suburb of Norwood was arrested after several digital devices were found and examined during the search on Wednesday. Authorities say the man was identified as a suspect during an investigation after child exploitation material was allegedly detected being uploaded to the internet. The man was remanded in custody and will reappear in court later this month. Meanwhile, investigations are underway after shots were fired into a home and at a parked car in Bridgewater, north of Hobart, last night. Authorities believe a person wearing a motorcycle helmet approached the home on foot before firing a rifle at least three times. Police say another two shots were fired at a vehicle parked in the driveway before the offender got on the back of a waiting motorcycle and fled the scene. Police are now calling for information about two people seen on a motorbike in McShane Road, Eddington Street and Gun Street about 8:30 last night. Anyone with information can contact Crime Stoppers. Jim Chalmers says next week's federal budget will prioritise savings more than spending. The Treasurer revealing in a pre-budget conference the federal government has made $64 billion in savings.
14: There will be a productivity package, there will be a tax reform package, and there will be a very substantial savings package.
13: Former opposition leader Alexander Downer says Tony Abbott might push the Liberals too far to the right if he wins the party presidency later this month. With both men expected to stand, Mr. Downer says the job is about management, not policy, suggesting his rival might be too polarising. Multiple government agencies are working with the new owners of the Beaconsfield mine in the hopes gold mining can once again commence in the state's north. The site's been closed since 2012. The current operators hopeful it may return to production by the end of the year. Resources Minister Felix Ellis says a restart feasibility study is underway.
15: The Tasmanian government is absolutely supportive of a Beaconsfield restart. It'd be a game changer for jobs in the north of our state.
13: And a severe weather warning, which was issued for Western, Northwest Coast, Central North, Central Plateau and Midlands forecast districts, has now been cancelled. The Bureau of Meteorology says damaging wind gusts over the Western Tiers are now easing. But the SES is still advising some precautions, including to take care while driving, beware of damaged trees and power lines, and supervise children closely.
12: At Banjos, they speak donut with three new exciting flavours. Melty salted caramel, zesty lemon poppy and punchy coffee cream. Just $2 with a coffee. Banjos, making donuts better.
13: Sport news now, and the Lions have made just one change for tonight's clash against Carlton at the Gabba. Irish defender Darragh Joyce has been called up to replace Ty Gallop, who's out with a concussion. The Blues have recalled reigning best and fairest winner George Hewitt for what will be his first AFL game in over a month. In the IPL, West Aussie Mitch Marsh has powered to a century, leading the Lucknow Supergiants to a 9-run win over Royal Challengers. It's been a tough trot for the Giants, only recording 3 IPL wins.
16: I thought we were courageous in the way we bowled. We know that Bangalore are a fantastic side. They bat deep, and it wasn't over until it was over. So really proud of some of our young guys in our attack to be able to defend that total and get a win.
13: And Aussie Alex De Minaur begins his Italian Open campaign tonight. The Demon is taking on local hope Matteo Arnoldi in the round of 64. That's the latest in news and sport. I'm Judy Augustine.
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0: Feeling like we're getting more into the wintry stage at the moment. It's a chillier day today and we can expect it to get a wee bit warmer tomorrow. 14 is our maximum. Just cloudy today. Slight chance of a bit of drizzle. Down to 9 overnight. Tomorrow, 18 is expected with scattered cloud. Then mostly sunny. Again, 18 on Sunday. Back to 16, cloudy. Slight chance of a shower come Monday. Right now, though, we're at 13.
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0: Well, if you ideally want to go and see some cool stuff around the world, if you're thinking somewhere like Africa, we have Victor from Zimbabwe. What would I go to do that's cool in Zimbabwe, mate?
21: There's cool safaris there. You can go to the Zambezi River. You can also go to Victoria Falls, which is actually one of the seven wonders of the world. You can either see it in Zambia or you can see it in Zimbabwe. You can literally go to the Devil's Pool, where you can swim right on the edge, which is a pretty cool experience. And then also you can go to Zambia, where you can go into the markets there. They've got food there if you're like into street food.
0: There you go. All sorts of great information from Victor there. But let us know what you'd like to do. Go to 7hofm.com.au, pop in all your details, and we'll chat to someone, see what they'd like to do with it. Coming up.
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0: 7HOFM, Tears for Fears, Shout. It was from 1984. Had some epic films come out that year, like this one. It was encouraging kids to read, keep their imagination going.
1: The video arcade is down the street. Here we just sell small rectangular objects. They're called books.
0: How 1980s. Try and get kids to read by showing them that avid readers behave like miserable dicks. But it did have some really good and really heartfelt messages in there. This scared the crap out of me as a kid.
2: People who have no hopes are easy to control.
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0: 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Our city now. 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

0: TNC Music Factory. Oh, what a banger. It is Bo today wrapping up the flashback lunch. The same year, we had a very moody Johnny Depp and Tim Burton get together for one of the first times with Edward Scissorhands in a scene that makes you go,
1: So, Edward, did you have a productive day?
2: Mrs. Monroe showed me where the salon's going to be. You could have a cosmetics counter.
3: Oh, wouldn't that be great?
1: Great.
2: And then she showed me the back room where she took all of her clothes off.
0: What?
1: Edward, I can't tell you how thrilled I am. I'm just as pleased as punch.
0: Well, Alan Arkin certainly took that well. That's the flashback lunch done for today. We're going to have a chat with someone soon about what they'd like to do if they managed to win this.
4: Hey, everyone, how you doing?
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0: 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And Bo, this afternoon, we're going to be checking out Everclear with some crackers on the way.
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0: unknown. Kim, you could be headed off if you manage to win. Tell us about your trip.
3: Well, basically what I'd like to do is to treat my mum and take her through Cologne for the beautiful Christmas markets. She would love to have a white Christmas. She's now a good age, and I'd like to just be able to grant her that one wish and take her through to Lapland and up to the Santa Claus village, and then give her the opportunity to see the Northern Lights, and just make it a trip that she could really enjoy and one that she'd always remember.
0: Well, Kim, you are in the draw, so best of luck for Around the World and 15K for both you and your mum.
3: Oh, that would be wonderful. Thank you ever so much.
0: You can enter just like Kim. 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

780FM. It is both this afternoon and the Moid Variety Workday. Moid Variety Workday, that's a new word. We got Crowded House coming up. Thank God it's Friday, right? Rachel for him now, falling off the deep end at 780FM.

0: 7HOFM, Crowded House, something so strong it is Bo today with the wide variety workday. Weekend is almost upon us, and we have got 10 in a row that will keep you rocking and rolling throughout the entirety of it. 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Actually, no, that's not. I'm reading the wrong thing here. That is actually the prize for the Mindbender. What an afternoon. Hey, Benson Boone's coming up nevertheless at 7HOFM. We're also going to talk to someone about this.
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0: Mitch and Xavier here from the Water Boys. We're back tomorrow morning for what's going to be another massive show. Xavier, who's joining us, please?
1: We've got the high-flying devil, Brandon Leary, joining us. Mac Wright is going to come and chat all things cricket.
0: Canterbury hockey coach Josh Poke also to join us. We're going to talk lots of footy as well. It's going to be a massive show. Make sure you join us tomorrow morning here on 7HRFM at 8 a.m. for the Water Boys. I've been trying to

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Not a worry in the world. It's a feel-good Friday thanks to Valhalla. It's Valhalla for me every single time. In Excess coming up soon. And this is Noah Kahan, The Great Divide at 7HLFM.

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My friends are in love with American girls. 80s and 90s throwbacks that'll have you singing along.

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0: 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It's all thanks to 40 Winks at Cambridge. Go to better sleep. Go to 40 Winks. 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
1: 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Destination.
0: To the telephone we go. Aaron, hello, mate. How are you?
3: Yeah, good, thank you.
0: Now, you're making up for lost time and a pretty important event in your life for your dream holiday. What is it?
3: Well, I suppose I should really try and get my wife on our honeymoon. We've been nearly married for 15 years.
0: 15 years. What happened? What happened?
3: We both work, and obviously then we had she had a daughter, and, we had our kid, and, we just haven't had time, so... You know, she does everything, so it'd be actually nice to take her away and, enjoy.
0: Absolutely. I mean, 15 years, that's not bad. You know, 15 years of marriage and 15 years to wait for a honeymoon. You'd better be worth it, my friend.
3: Yeah, well, maybe if I did win, she might be married to me for another 15 years, so that might be a trade-off.
0: You can only hope. Any ideas of where you want to go?
3: Oh, I think Europe. I think doing what, like down those nice canals and stuff like that, Europe would probably be there. And, you know, summer, get out of
0: tazzy
3: cold weather.
0: Off you go. All right, I wish you the best of luck. And, hey, happy honeymoon.
3: Yeah, thank you.
0: Okay. If that wasn't you, we'll do it again soon. Chat to another one who's entered at 7hlfm.com.au.
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1: Yeah. Sucked in. That's all I have to say.
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1: Sucked
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1: in.
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0: 7HLFM, it's Alan this afternoon. Hello there. Another person who has entered 7HLFM's Around the World and 15K will have a chat to you in the next 15 minutes, finding out their dream destination and why. That's the important part. Why? Lewis Capaldi coming up as well, an absolute classic from Van Halen, and some cash to go now.
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0: Okay, cash to win. We do it every single day. Just before 7 o'clock with Sarah, Mick and Jono. 11:20 with Bo, and we're having a go now. The Secret Sound. It sounds like this. Okay, what do you think it is? 6216-1017. Love to have a chat to you next.
1: What to California, Tokyo.
0: Okay, what do you think it is? 6216-1017. Love to have a chat to you next.
1: What to California, Tokyo.

0: Thanks for the secret sound.
1: How are you, Emily?
0: I'm good. How are you?
1: Going all right. Thank you very much. It's a Friday. What can go wrong, eh?
0: Exactly.
1: Accept your answer for the secret sound. What do you think it might be? Let's have a listen to it one more time, eh?
0: Yep.
1: One more. There you go. What do you reckon?
0: Is it the tiles on like a get-to playing board being flicked down?
1: No.
0: Damn it.
1: I get that a lot.
0: Oh, well.
1: All right. Hey, thanks for calling. Thanks for listening. Have a great weekend, won't you?
0: You too. Bye.
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2: on. Jacqueline, hello there.
3: How are you?
2: I am going all right, although I can't win with 7HOFM's Around the World and 15K, but you can. Now, you've got yourself a time frame for your holiday. What do you want to do?
3: Well, to start with, I'm going to Thailand, where it's a bit cheaper.
2: Yeah.
3: And then Italy, and then New York.
2: Oh, nice.
3: The whole thing's 21 days.
2: Oh, so 21 days in total for your entire break to go all those places. So you go from a lovely location like Thailand, beautiful, and then you want to go a bit of history exploring and some of the icons of the world, I guess.
3: Yes, definitely.
2: All right. Well, look, I wish you the best of luck. I love the fact you thought it out.
3: Yep, it's all within budget.
2: Oh, you've got your little calculator out, have you?
3: Well, I've never left Australia, so I better apply for a passport.
2: I think you should. Just in case.
3: Yes.
2: Jacqueline, good luck.
3: Thank you.
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0: Mitch and Xavier here from the Water Boys. We're back tomorrow morning for what's going to be another massive show. Xavier, who's joining us, please?
1: We've got the high-flying devil, Brandon Leary, joining us. Mac Wright is going to come and chat all things cricket.
0: Canterbury hockey coach Josh Poke also to join us. We're going to talk lots of footy as well. It's going to be a massive show. Make sure you join us tomorrow morning here on 7HOFM at 8.

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Alan this afternoon. Jacqueline, what a lovely idea, going to Thailand and then spending some time around Europe. 21 days in total. 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

Miley Cyrus at 7:18 FM and Younger You. It's Alan this afternoon. The Killer Roy coming up next as we wind down your working week. All thanks to 40 Winks at Cambridge. Go to better sleep. Go to 40 Winks. She don't

0: 7:02 AM, Guy Sebastian coming to Hobart. You'll catch him at MyState Bank Arena on May 19, only a little bit away, a week and a bit to go. Okay, from Guy Sebastian here to anywhere you want to go.
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10: Good afternoon, I'm Judy Augustine. Two so-called ISIS brides have faced court in Melbourne on slavery offences. The mother and daughter, aged 53 and 31, are part of a group of 13 women and children who arrived in Australia last night after living in a Syrian camp. The pair will spend the weekend in custody before their next bail application is heard on Monday. Another has fronted Sydney court this afternoon. The 32-year-old refused bail after being charged with terror offences. A 48-year-old man and a 60-year-old man are facing a string of charges after police searches in the state's south uncovered 32 cannabis plants. Police allege the plants, along with hydroponic setups and firearms, were found at properties in Elderslie and New Norfolk yesterday. They say one of the firearms is stolen. The two will appear in court at a later date. The writing is on the wall for greyhound racing in Tasmania, regardless of whether the government's legislation to phase it out passes or not. That's the message from Premier Jeremy Rockcliffe, who says the industry should expect to be cut off from the millions of dollars it usually receives from the government.
11: There will be no more funding for greyhound racing from the Tasmanian government beyond 2029.
10: There's a desperate hunt underway to find the passengers who disembarked from a cruise liner hit by the hantavirus and who they've been in contact with. Four Aussies are still on board the ship and are set to disembark in the Canary Islands this weekend. Three people have died, three are confirmed to have the virus, and there are another five suspected cases. Incoming member for Huon, Claire Gladewright, says independence in the Legislative Council is crucial. Ms. Gladewright was elected yesterday afternoon, taking the seat from fellow independent Dean Harris, who had hoped to retain it. She said her community-minded independence made her the right candidate for the job.
12: If you have a party politician in the upper house, they don't really have to do much work. They just can go along with whatever was said by their colleagues in the lower house. So it is important. The function of the Legislative Council is the House of Review.
10: Ms. Gladewright will step down as Deputy Mayor of the Kingborough Council to take on the new role. And even though many are struggling to make ends meet, it seems spoiling mum this Mother's Day is still a high priority. Last year, there was a spike of more than 10% on dining out, while jewellery, chocolates and flowers sales also increased. And this year, that trend is expected to continue.
1: Visitors might come to Tasmania for the scenery, the mountains, the water, but we locals know the truth. We're here for the bread. Cripps, a toast to Tasmania.
10: Sport news now, and Geelong coach Chris Scott says Rhys Stanley's keen to get back in the side to take on Collingwood tomorrow night. He's been named while Mitch Edwards is being managed.
13: Looking forward to getting him back into the team. And he's got different strengths to Mitch, but does sort of complement our other big guys with his athleticism.
10: And more drama in the tennis world, with stars threatening to boycott the French Open. It comes days after Jannik Sinner blasted the amount of prize money up for grabs, despite the total pot climbing to more than $100 million. Sinner now declaring he does not feel respected and will refuse to play if the prize money is not increased. That's the latest in news and sport. I'm Judy Augustine.
1: 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Why not grab a combo from Subway on the way home? 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
14: Just a little bit busy on the Brooker outbound, passing the Domain Merge through Lutana and Goodwood. We've got some action in the CBD on Davey and Macquarie Streets for the afternoon knockoff. Tasman Highway running at speed over the bridge, past Midway Point and into Sorrel. Some minor congestion on Main Road Moona and Newtown Road Newtown. 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That's the latest real-time traffic on 101.7 7HOFM.
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0: Into a weekend that holds a bit of promise. Tomorrow, 18 degrees and partly cloudy, getting down to 9 degrees overnight. 18 and mostly sunny for Mother's Day. Lovely. And for Monday, 16 degrees and cloudy for Hobart.

0: Boom.
1: Yeah.
0: In this first tier.
1: Yeah.
0: Leighton and Beck Hewitt.
1: Oh, it's a still together?
0: Yeah, yeah, yeah.
1: It's a beautiful story.
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6: Good afternoon. Not too many delays on the major arterials around Hobart this afternoon. A great drive into Kingston from the city on the southern outlet. Also to Taroona on Sandy Bay Road. Cruise control for the Tasman Highway from the CBD over the Tasman Bridge, passing the airport and into Sorell. Celebrate Mother's Day at Dan Murphy's. 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That's the latest real-time traffic on 101.7 7HOFM.
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1: Mm-hmm.
0: It's a social media trend. Basically, you get to say something honest to someone, mm-hmm. and you remind them immediately afterwards, before they react, that we listen and we don't judge.
1: And we've got to try really hard to listen. I reckon you cross that line a little bit, mate. You dip into.
0: You told me your whole family had worms.
1: Don't bring up my listen, we don't judge.
0: That was tough.
1: We don't judge.
0: Yeah, no, I don't think I judged all that much, but I found it very funny.
1: I think it's clear, by the way. I'm addicted to the worming chocolate, but
0: yeah.
1: Listen, we don't judge.
0: It's delicious.
1: It's delicious, the worming chocolate.
0: Okay, so I think that you and I, as, you know, guys that are in their mid-30s,
1: mm-hmm.
0: we find it hard to...
1: Late 30s, mate. You're getting there.
0: I'm 36. Speak for yourself. That's a mid for me.
1: Oh, because I'm 37.
0: You are.
1: So I am.
0: You're a year older.
1: Yeah.
0: So I think you and I are in this really awkward spot, mm-hmm. aesthetically, where we either choose to go the Gaz man.
1: Oh, no, we're not there yet.
0: Well, we've got to start thinking about it. Are we going the tucked in polo?
1: No.
0: Or,
1: no.
0: Mate, some of my friends, they've done it.
1: Yeah,
0: they're in their country roads.
1: But they're in their 9 to 5. We still get to roll into a radio.
0: It's arguably
1: studio,
0: a bit
1: right?
0: of a curse for us as well. We've got to dress casually and, you know, casual chic for the cameras, which is tough.
1: Mm.
0: Because we're either going a country road or we take ourselves out, you know, go and buy ourselves something which is relatively trendy for the kids. But then there are things that, you know, you and I are trying, like, you know, Sexy Darce, our digital guy. You
1: Very
0: know,
1: cool.
0: We can't be rocking up wearing, Very you know, cool. he's got the etnies on. I mean, I was wearing them in year 5.
1: No, I know.
0: But
1: we should have held on to them.
0: They're back in a big way.
1: Yeah.
0: The Osiris. Are they the Osirises? That's what I used to wear, Osiris. Or Globes. What are they? No, turn your mic on, Darcy. You can turn a shoe on, but you can't turn your mic on.
2: I don't know how to use this thing, do I?
0: Yeah, there you go.
1: There you go.
0: What are they, man? What are your shoes?
2: They're Osirises.
0: Yeah, Osiris.
2: Right.
0: Yeah, I used to wear them in year 5.
1: I love their back.
0: So I saw that.
1: He had a diesel hat on the other day.
0: Yeah, he's wearing all this gear that you and I used to wear when we were 14.
1: Mm-hmm.
0: Yep. Or younger than that. He's wearing a Wu-Tang shirt. Anyway, so that's all coming back. But you and I can't dive back into that era. But occasionally, I think it's important that we try. So, because I was thinking about this the other day, right?
1: Mm-hmm.
0: So recently, I had to do a summer shop.
1: Summer shop.
0: I do a summer
1: What's
0: shop.
1: A summer shop.
0: I do two shops a year. I do a winter shop and I do a summer shop.
1: Oh, sorry. It's clothes for summer.
0: Yes.
1: Yeah.
0: So I went out, did my summer shop.
1: Yeah.
0: I bought 2 pairs of shorts. Thing is, with the short game, a year ago, you and I probably wore tighter, shorter shorts.
1: I'm still hanging on. I won't show you my shorts that I'm currently wearing.
0: No, I know, because this is what I want to talk about.
1: Yeah.
0: But then recently, the fashion's really moved into a...
1: Shorts are getting longer.
0: They're wider and longer.
1: Yeah.
0: Shorts are wider and longer. And again, that's the call for us. Do we go the country roads, keep the navy blue shorties on, that you could probably play tennis in, go for a bomb off the Portsea Pier in, or do we go, you know, keep up with the kids?
1: Yeah.
0: Now, you and I have both made the call to keep up with the kids.
1: Yep, I've gone
0: for the Rafael Nadal 3/4 short jean, you know, sort of vibe.
1: My longest shorts I've ever bought.
0: Yes.
1: Felt very dorky in the store.
0: Yeah, and I saw them on you and I was like, wow, Woods, good for you.
1: Well, good for you. Hey, I'm not, I'm listening. Don't judge me for listening. We listen,
0: No, you listen, don't judge.
1: I'm the one being judged now for my shorts. That's just flipped onto me. It's supposed to be about you.
0: No, it's about you. So just listen.
1: That's not how it works.
0: It is. Yeah, you listen, you don't judge. So I saw that you bought the shorts.
1: Yeah.
0: The 3/4 denims. And they look good.
1: Except apparently you've still got
0: your slip-on Vans, which I think is a problem, but you've got your three...
1: I want to get rid of shoelaces. But you put my phone...
0: Well, this is what I was going to bring up with you. So you've got the 3/4 denim shorts. Yeah. Now, they're...
1: The worker's shorts.
0: The work short. It's trendy. A workwear thing. It's a trendy thing at the moment.
1: All
0: shorts and pants have got a loop for your hammer and, you know, your tool belt and whatever else. Yeah. Now, the thing is, you don't use them.
1: I didn't know that.
0: That's just an aesthetic.
1: I didn't know
0: now, now, what I have noticed you doing...
1: Yes.
0: And again, listen, we don't judge.
1: Yeah.
0: You can't put your phone in that long.
1: It's okay. Again, it perfectly
0: fits. You can't put your phone in that long toolman pocket.
1: It's made for it.
0: I need to pull you up on it. I've seen it there a few times.
1: It's more comfortable. I put my phone in there so much now that it's got a mark there from the phone being pressed.
0: Wait, let me check with Dust. Dust, you don't put your phone in that pocket, do you?
2: No way.
0: Yeah.
1: How do you sit down when you're driving? It's too tight on your thigh.
2: Yeah, okay, I do get that.
1: Boom.
2: But you just take it out of your pocket.
1: Yeah, good point.
3: 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Will and Woody driving you home.
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14: Good evening, I'm Judy Augustine. Two so-called ISIS brides will spend the weekend behind bars after facing court in Melbourne. The mother and her adult daughter were arrested at the airport overnight after flying in from Syria, with the pair expected to apply for bail on Monday. AFP Assistant Commissioner Stephen Nutt says they face a string of charges.
15: Crimes against humanity, enslavement. Crimes against humanity, use a slave. Crimes against humanity, engage in slave trading. These offences each carry a maximum penalty of 25 years imprisonment.
14: 32 cannabis plants have been seized by police after searches at properties in Elderslie and New Norfolk yesterday. Police say several hydroponic setups were discovered during the searches, along with plants and three firearms, one of which is believed to have been stolen. A 48-year-old man faces a raft of drug and firearms charges, while a 60-year-old New Norfolk man was charged with cultivating cannabis and other drug offences. They'll both appear at the Hobart Magistrates Court at a later date. Greyhound racing in Tasmania will come to an end even if the government's parliamentary push to phase it out does not pass. Premier Jeremy Rockliffe said the state government would cease funding and support for the industry in 2029.
16: What the Racing Integrity Commissioner has clearly said is that we need legislation to be able to support participants in the transition and to ensure the highest possible animal welfare standards. So that's why this legislation is critical.
14: Meanwhile, the election of Claire Gladewright to the seat of Huon means a definite vote in favour of the ban.
17: From day one, I have supported the end of the greyhound industry. I believe it's cruel and I believe it's fiscally irresponsible.
14: Measles cases are surging in Australia. The disease was effectively eliminated here in 2014, but has made a comeback due to a decline in vaccinations and outbreaks overseas. 105 cases have been reported this year. And one of the survivors of the Beaconsfield mine, Rockfall, says he'd love to see the reopening of the mine. Brad Webb admitting he was devastated when it closed back in 2012, saying it had a major impact on the town, and he believes they hadn't yet hit the major gold deposits during his time at the site.
18: That's the mother lode is in the bottom of the J. So, yeah, so we don't know how far down the J we were, but we must have been a fair way down.
14: The state government also supportive of a restart, saying multiple government agencies are working with the owners as it progresses its restart feasibility study. And you can catch Ebony Ablett's full chat with Brant Webb in the latest iHeart Tassie episode on the station's website.
4: At Banjo's, they speak donut with three new exciting flavours, melty salted caramel, zesty lemon poppy and punchy coffee cream. Just $2 with a coffee. Banjo's, making donuts better.
14: Sport news now, and the Western Bulldogs have swung four changes for tonight's clash with the Power in Adelaide. Defender Connor Bedarek is back from injury, with Cooper Hines, Oscar Baker and Lockie Smith also recalled. Coach Luke Beveridge says they know Port poses a threat.
19: You know, they almost beat Hawthorn, beat Geelong quite emphatically, really, when you think about the discipline in their game and how hard they're working for each other. They seem to be playing the minutes, you know, and they're accountable.
14: Meanwhile, the Dockers will be without skipper Alex Pearce next week. He's suffered a low-grade MCL injury in last night's win over Hawthorn in the dying minutes of the game. The club says it's not a significant knee injury, but they'll continue to reassess how he's doing. And Hockey Tasmania's Hook Into Hockey program has given 505 young Tasmanians the chance to play. The sporting body said the initiative had so far been run in Hobart, Launceston, Devonport, Burnie, Georgetown and Smithton this year. It's hoped the program will grow the sport in Tasmania by providing an inclusive and accessible environment to give it a go. That's the latest in news and sport. I'm Judy Augustine.
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20: Just a little bit of action at the railway roundabout. A little bit busy on the Brooker outbound past the Domain Merge through Lutana and Goodwood. Tasman Highway running its speed over the bridge past Midway Point and into Sorrel. Minor congestion on Main Road Moona and Newtown Road Newtown. Every minute of every day, a child is admitted to hospital in Australia. 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That's the latest real-time traffic on 101.7 7HOFM.
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23: Into a weekend that holds a bit of promise. Tomorrow, 18 degrees and partly cloudy, getting down to 9 degrees overnight. 18 and mostly sunny for Mother's Day. Lovely. And for Monday, 16 degrees and cloudy.

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1: No bed.
0: Tia. We're not taking an old bed, mate. Okay. We're not. We're just not doing that.
1: Okay, mate. Okay.
0: It's a backward step.
1: All right.
0: Now, see what you don't do, you get excited about items. I project the plan in my head. I think what are the steps forward that we're going to take to get to the $10,000 engagement ring? Yeah. You don't do that.
1: I do.
0: We're not going to go from a speaker to a camera to a bed and then to a $10,000 engagement ring. We need to be looking forward, moving forward.
1: Okay.
0: Tia. We'll
1: just save the lecture for after the show.
2: Hello.
1: Tia, what would you like to offer us?
2: iPhone XR.
1: A what, sorry?
0: iPhone XR.
2: An iPhone XR.
0: What's an iPhone XR?
2: Like, I'm pretty sure they missed the 9 and went to the 10 straight away, so iPhone XR.
0: Oh, sorry. That's right. I forgot it was called iPhone
1: X. So that's a step up from the 4, but is it losing a bit of its fun novelty by going
0: it's
1: for
0: it's
1: 10?
0: In a halfway house, isn't it?
1: I think so.
0: Because if
2: I
0: it was...
2: No,
0: if
2: actually,
0: it was,
2: I think it's in pretty
0: We weren't
2: great
0: asking
2: condition.
0: For your opinion, Tia. But I like it.
1: I think, despite all... Okay, so obviously we've got the... We're choosing between the phones and the CDs, right? I think that's... Would we agree on that?
0: Yep.
1: Okay. I think the iPhone 4 is quite cool. I think there's a world where people would demand, and I think iPhone 4s...
0: Button Pusher Tommy used to be on the Genius Bar, and he's got something to say about the iPhone 4.
3: And Brad actually texted us. So the iPhone 4 runs on 3G, and they've recently just shut down all the 3G networks, so you can't actually use the iPhone 4.
0: Hang on a second, guys. I've just seen... Sorry. I've just seen here that apparently a 4-gigabyte iPhone...
1: Yeah.
0: Is that an iPhone 4? 2007? Is that an iPhone 4?
1: Yeah, go on.
0: 4GB iPhone?
1: Go on.
0: Just sold at an auction for over $100,000.
1: No. Then here we go. Now here we go.
4: No way.
0: That's what it said.
1: Ruby's got no idea what she's sitting on.
0: Well, can she hear me?
1: Probably.
0: Did she hear that?
1: I don't know.
0: She's still no, $75 to $125.
1: No, yeah. Sorry. $75 to $125.
0: Yeah, sorry.
1: Oh.
0: Take it back.
1: What?
3: They're going for like $50.
0: What a ride!
1: Okay, well everyone, stop.
0: What a
1: okay.
0: ride!
1: So, what about
0: imagine
1: the?
0: If we had it.
1: What about the iPhone XR?
0: No, we want the Taylor Swift CDs.
1: Okay,
0: Angelica.
1: Okay.
0: She's
1: okay.
0: gone. I think she's actually she looked up the camera we've got.
1: No,
0: and I think she saw between. I think she's seen that.
1: I think she's just hit some bad reception. I think I'm and I didn't do any law, but I'm. She said, I want to give you, I'm offering you the Taylor Swift signed CDs. That is, in my mind, an offer.
0: Okay.
1: We're taking the CDs. And Angelica, if you don't answer the phone, we will come and get those CDs.
0: No, we won't.
5: 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Hang on, I don't think I got that quite right. Will and Woody driving you home.
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8: We've got slowing southbound traffic on the South Arm Highway in Howrah on the approach to Shoreline Drive. A little busy outbound on the Brooker passing the Domain Merge through Lutana and Goodwood. Tasman Highway running at speed over the bridge past Midway Point. Traffic also a little patchy on Sandy Bay Road at King Street before a good run to Taroona. Step up and sign up for Starlight Super Steps. 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That's the latest real-time traffic on 101.7 at 7HOFM.
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0: Mitch and Xavier here from the Water Boys. We're back tomorrow morning for what's going to be another massive show. Xavier, who's joining us, please?
1: We've got the high-flying devil, Brandon Leary, joining us. Mac Wright is going to come and chat all things cricket.
0: Canterbury hockey coach Josh Poke also to join us. We're going to talk lots of footy as well. It's going to be a massive show. Make sure you join us tomorrow morning here on 7HRFM at 8 a.m. for the Water Boys.

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0: Mitch and Xavier here from the Water Boys. We're back tomorrow morning for what's going to be another massive show. Xavier, who's joining us, please?
1: We've got the high-flying devil, Brandon Leary, joining us. Mac Wright is going to come and chat all things cricket.
0: Canterbury hockey coach Josh Polk also to join us. We're going to talk lots of footy as well. It's going to be a massive show. Make sure you join us tomorrow morning here on 7HIFM at 8 a.m. for the Water Boys. 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
0: Thanks to the Heat Pump Shop, where the weather is always tickety-boo.
7: 18 degrees and partly cloudy for Hobart today. Tomorrow, mostly sunny, 18 degrees. And for the Back to Work Monday so far, 16 degrees and cloudy. Mostly sunny for pretty much all the week so far.
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door. Stir it up, stand back, watch your fireworks show. Ayo. Too proud to quit when it's broken. 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Both in too deep to know where the coast is. 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
7: 18 degrees and partly cloudy for Hobart today. Tomorrow, mostly sunny, 18 degrees. And for the Back to Work Monday so far, 16 degrees and cloudy. Mostly sunny for pretty much all the week so far.

0: Willa Moody, you're either up early, up late, or maybe still out. Maybe you're heading back to your house and a former reality star is coming over to have a great time with you.
1: Ooh, that would be really exciting.
0: Yeah, one of us has been in that situation before.
1: We won't say which one, though. The question is, if that former reality star is coming over to your house, and I had to bring up Sharon again, but are you going to have a shower?
0: Did you?
1: Do you...
2: What?
1: You might. Why don't you make it specific? We're having fun before. My wife might be up.
0: That's true.
1: Because, you know, we have a young child. If you're up, hun, I'll be home soon. And Will's joking. All right, let's crack into the best bits.
0: Willa Moody. This

0: Nothing good happens after midnight, except these two. It's Will and Woody keeping you up.
1: I'm going to say that's a soft drink.
2: Can you hear it?
3: It's a beer.
2: Can you hear it?
4: Yeah.
2: Does he know? Does he know? Does he know?
4: Can you hear it?
5: Oh, the weekend is here, Australia. It feels good. Beer or soft drink based on the sound of the can opening. Kelly, $10,000 is yours if you get 16 in a row. Are you ready to go?
1: I'm ready.
5: Let's go. Here we go.
1: I'd say that's beer.
5: Yeah, Kel.
6: Nice, Kelly.
5: You're away. You're away, Kel. Let's just go straight into can two, Kelly. Here we go.
1: Is it soft drink?
5: Yes, it is, Kelly.
6: Yes, Kelly. Good
5: yes,
6: for you. Two from two there.
5: How much do you play this in the car, Kel?
1: All the time.
5: All the time. And do you go pretty well, generally speaking?
1: So.
6: Okay. I feel like she's hustling honest. Us. She feels like she's got that confidence
5: and the tone.
6: Strong players
1: making
6: have.
1: Making
6: you
1: thirsty.
6: Making you thirsty.
5: It is the weekend. It is the
6: Here
5: weekend.
6: Here we go, Kel. Can't drink.
1: Drink?
6: Kelly.
5: Kelly!
6: Kelly's on one.
5: Kelly.
6: Kelly's on one.
5: What do you do with yourself, Kel?
1: Oh, I'm a pathology courier.
6: Wow.
5: So do you transport blood?
1: Oh, anything that comes from your body, I pick up.
5: Oh, whoa. What's the coolest thing? What's the coolest part of a body you've had in your van?
1: Oh, probably some boobs, I suppose.
5: Cool. Righto, can four.
6: No one saw that coming.
1: Oh, soft drink?
6: Yes, Kel.
5: Kelly.
6: Say on, Kel, if a police officer, you know what you're picking up from the pathology clinic when you go and get it.
1: Oh, yeah, most of the time.
6: They tell
1: yeah.
6: you. So if a police officer pulls you over and he's like, what have you got in the back there, ma'am? You'd be like.
1: Yeah, I'll just tell him the truth.
6: Wow. So, but you'd have to say to him, like, oh, two cups of poo, set of boobs. Like you'd sound like a serial killer.
1: Yep, probably.
6: That's crazy.
5: Well, she's got pathology on the side of her van, though.
6: Yeah,
5: so,
6: but if
5: know.
6: I was a serial killer, I'd obviously masquerade as a pathology courier, wouldn't I? That's just smart footy.
5: That is smart footy if you're a serial killer. All right, Kelly, let's go to can five.
1: Yep. I'd say soft drink.
6: Oh, Kel.
5: Oh, sorry, Kel.
1: Ah, damn it.
5: Sorry, Kel. You get those boobs where they need to go.
6: And Kelly, a weird thing to say, Kelly.
5: No, that's what she said before.
6: Thank you so much for the ride, though, Kel. You can have yourself a $100 Funday Sweets voucher. Funday Natural Sweets, no sugar added and jam-packed with gut-loving prebiotic fiber, 100% tasty. That was an incredible chat. I've never spoken to a pathology courier before.
5: That was cool, wasn't it?
6: Sarah, have you got a cool job?
7: I do individual support work.
5: Awesome, Sarah. Yeah, okay. Really great. Yeah. Okay, yeah. Let's go to can one.
7: I feel like, oh, God, soft drink?
5: Sorry, Sarah. Sorry,
6: nice
5: Sarah.
6: Nice to meet you there, Sarah.
5: First one's always hard. First one's always
6: nice
5: hard.
6: Nice to meet you, Sarah.
5: Let's go to Harvey.
6: I've got to
5: here.
6: Give Sarah something now.
5: Go on, it's not too late.
6: Sarah,
5: too late.
6: You can have a Mingle seasoning prize pack. Try Mingle Mexican all natural Aussie made at your supermarket for you, Sarah.
5: Beautiful.
6: Well, we can't give someone a $100 Funday voucher for the boob comment and then not give the individual support worker
5: yeah.
6: something.
5: I agree.
6: You know, it just doesn't feel fair.
5: We've righted the wrong there, I reckon.
6: Harvey. Yeah.
5: How are you, mate?
8: I am good, mate. How are you doing today?
5: Beautifully. Oh, Harvey, I love your level. It's just great. You ready to hear some cans?
8: Yes, I am. Go ahead, mate. Let's go. Let's go for the Friday.
6: Oh, wow. All right.
8: Oh, beer?
6: Oh, Harvey, bad luck.
5: Where are you going, Harvey?
6: Wow,
5: where are you off to? I want to keep talking to Harvey.
8: I'm going to the phone again, picking up my...
6: Oh, wow. And the faders never come down quicker.
5: Give me Harvey back.
6: No.
5: Let's do a whole spot with Harvey. No, I want the life of Harvey.
6: He's not.
5: Where did he go?
6: He's gone, mate. He's never coming back. It's Will and Woody.

0: best kick-ons you've ever been to? Will and Woody keeping you up.
1: I've been asked to do a spot today, follow-up from yesterday. I made a comment about the fact that I thought that Rihanna and ASAP Rocky were one of my favourite celebrity couples.
2: So it was a bit of an offhand comment. You did just kind of, it wasn't like the focus of the spot, but then Mark the Man Daniel, as soon as we went to the song, was like, would love to hear about your favourite celebrity couples.
1: Yeah, and as Mark the Man Daniel so often does, he asked the question. He asked the right questions, doesn't he?
2: And I mean, my ears pricked. I was like, "You're right. I would love to hear a list of your favourite celebrity couples."
1: And for some reason, everyone found that really funny, and I naturally took that as an insult. And I don't know why you found it funny.
2: Well, this is not generally either. Your field. You like meditation and academia.
1: Yeah, that's true.
2: And mythology. Like, it's strange that you would be passionate about celebrity couples, but you've really doubled down here. And I heard you talking to our EP Joe before.
1: Yeah.
2: And you were saying you've got too many. She was saying, can you reduce your list?
1: It's a lot.
2: How many did you have? You ought to do a top 50.
1: Well, there's a few. Like, it's funny because I started with, like, you know, couples that... Yeah. No, I'm not just kidding.
2: I agree with Tommy.
1: I don't want to hear. I will not be rushed.
2: No one wants to hear.
1: I will not be rushed.
2: No one wants to hear.
1: I will
2: how
1: not
2: you
1: be
2: made.
1: Puppeteered by losers. I'm not going to come on here and do this your way. I'm going to do it my way. All right? Like, if you want my celebrity couples, I've written them down here.
2: Okay, mate. Tell us how you did it.
1: I'm going to go through them.
2: Oh, Will, how did you come up with it?
1: Thank you very much. So when I started thinking, why are they my favourite?
2: Yeah.
1: One of the things that came up for me, and I think this is why the ASAP Rocky... Rihanna thing was so big for me, was that they're sort of celebrity couple that you look at and you think, oh, geez, if they broke up, you'd start to think to yourself, love's dead.
2: Because
1: no one's going to make it through.
2: They seem so perfect together.
1: If ASAP Rocky and Rihanna can't get through, then, you know, who can Woods?
2: What chance do any of us have? Yep, I agree.
1: Exactly. And then your heart gets broken when, like, you know, Nicole and Keith break up, for example, because it's just, it's tragedy. And they're one of those couples that you look at and you go, geez. And, you know, we all know what happened with Beyonce and Jay-Z. Obviously, there's, you know, a whole saga there.
2: What happened there?
1: Well, you know, the incident in the elevator with Jay-Z. And,
2: unconfirmed.
1: You know, no, there's footage of that.
2: But
1: what that might have been alluding to, that breaks your heart. I mean, they're still together, but if they broke up, is love dead?
2: True.
1: I think in terms of my couples who, if they broke up, would you say love is dead?
2: Hey, sorry. Hang on a second. Is this like a list towards the list? Or can we
1: probably
2: just do your favourite?
1: No, there's too
2: many.
1: How
2: many lists do we have?
1: There's too many.
2: So what are we doing?
1: Well, I'm trying to... There's just a lot here.
2: Okay.
1: So look, in terms of couples that broke up, if they broke up, would I say that love is dead?
2: Yeah.
1: Okay. This is the subcategory today.
2: Oh, Jesus Christ. It's commercial radio.
1: Number one for me.
2: Yep.
1: Or I'd say number three.
2: Yeah.
1: Sam Wood and Snezana.
2: Oh, yeah. It's beautiful because they came out of The Bachelor. Do you know what I mean? Like, we saw the journey. And it's also, it's one of the bastions of hope for The Bachelor. You know, obviously, we've got Maddie J and Laura Byrne as well.
1: Yes.
2: They're still kicking along beautifully.
1: Yeah. Of course.
2: The show
1: we love
2: lives
1: them.
2: On.
1: And we love them.
2: Love them.
1: But, you know, they're kind of the OG.
2: I didn't make your list.
1: No, they left the network. okay. Who else we got here?
2: Who's number two? Bloody hell.
1: Couples that, if they broke up.
2: Yes, mate. I know the one. Yes.
1: Okay, this is quite a serious one. That was a little bit of a joke one. This is a bit of a serious one.
2: Whoa. Why is that a joke?
1: Well, you know, there's some big hot ticket items.
2: Okay, go on.
1: Big one for me. This is a big one for me. George and Amal, Clooney.
2: Oh, yeah, in Lake Como. You love that.
1: They break up, love's dead. Like, they're just so... And he's gone and married, like, a human rights lawyer. She looks like a beautiful person, you know. Yep. He didn't necessarily marry for Hollywood.
2: Mm-hmm.
1: Filthy rich. Beautifully rich.
2: Filthy rich.
1: Gorgeously rich.
2: Just with the Nescafe stuff. He's rolling in it.
1: Just the cash.
2: Yeah.
1: Cash.
2: Yeah.
1: And I love cash. I love them.
2: Amal probably kills it too in the law game. Do you know what I mean? Money-wise. Or is she pro bono? She's not doing pro bono.
1: Wouldn't have thought. No, she's. And then right up there with those two.
2: Yeah.
1: In this first tier.
2: Yeah.
1: Leighton and Beck Hewitt.
2: Oh, it's a still together?
1: Yeah.
2: It's a beautiful story.
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0: those mates that just want to keep going. It's Will and Woody keeping you up.
1: Got a $100 Funday Sweets voucher to give away to the person who does the best David Attenborough.
2: And now the snakes are on the alert. This is the best feeding opportunity they will get all year.
1: So 131065 is the phone number here. God, he's got a great David Attenborough. Love to give you the $100 Funday Sweets voucher. It's his 100th birthday today. That's why we're talking
3: great
1: about
3: word,
1: the big
3: JP
1: fella.
3: Well done.
1: Which is awesome.
4: Or is he still doing his thing?
1: Yeah, he did one last year.
4: Right?
1: He did one last year. I don't know
4: that's
1: how often they get him in the field.
3: Just get him in the studio. Get him in the booth. We need your voice on this footage. And that's fair enough.
1: Because I think, he's 100. I think he's still remarkably mobile for someone that age, to be honest. But, I think if they're worried, if they put him in the desert, he might blow away.
4: Boy,
1: he looks frail.
4: Yeah, he's 100 years old.
1: He's 100 years old. I did see a doco with him recently on the Great Barrier Reef, and it was really cool because they had all this footage of when he did his original documentary on the Barrier Reef, which was in, the 50s. They had the footage, and I think he was the first person to take underwater footage at the Barrier Reef. So they showed all this footage of him looking amazing, by the way.
4: I mean, Attenborough, young Attenborough is

0: hot.
1: He was hot then.
2: And I think he held the hotness until at least the 70s.
1: So cool to see I think that's why I want, you know, people often talk about why people live for so long.
2: Yeah.
1: If you find something that you're that passionate about,
0: I think it's
1: almost like something in your brain that's like, got to stay here because that's the most satisfying thing in the world for me.
2: TV career.
3: This is a horned lizard and very beautiful too. This particular species is called the regal horned lizard because it has this splendid crown of spikes at the back of his neck.
1: You know a bit about regal horns, Woods?
2: I do. And even if that's absolute BS, because I often hear David and I just go like, even if you are just tugging my leg, I'm just believing you. Do you know what I mean?
1: Like, you're into it. As soon as he starts talking about it, you're like...
2: Is he making it up? Is he ad-libbing? Like, yeah. Do you know what I mean? Like, the bear comes out of this cave in May every year. And you're like, yeah, I believe him. I don't know if you've been there all year, but like, and the reason the bear is here is because it's looking for his child. And you go, I don't know how you'd know that. But yeah, I'm buying it, man.
1: He's obviously getting, because this is the other thing as well. I don't know about you, when I'm watching nature documentaries, I feel as if the person who's talking is kind of like omniscient, like they know all this stuff, but really they're getting fed information by people that have been watching the bears for a long time.
2: Or making it up. Like, you know when they go,
1: the bird is
2: trying to mate with the female now. Like, is it? It's just dancing. Anyway, someone in the studio. I got some David Attenborough facts.
1: I don't think that's fair.
2: David Attenborough facts. He's got the record-breaking Instagram growth. When he joined Insta in 2020, he broke the record for fastest time to reach 1 million followers. Did it in 5 hours.
0: Whoa!
1: Strong.
2: 5 hours, Will. Whoa. Great numbers. He's been knighted not once, twice. I don't know.
1: He's been knighted twice. That's
2: been
1: awesome.
2: Knighted twice. 8 BAFTAs. But Annalise, you're the resident actress in the team. Before we open up to everyone else, 131065 is the number. If you want to give us your best David Attenborough impersonation, some fun day lollies for the best one. Annalise, give us your Davey.
4: Great. In the wild, I see Will and Woody in the studio and they are about to go on air.
2: What's with the breathing? What's with the...
4: I just heard him and he did breaths. I didn't do that earlier, but I heard him quite breathy.
1: That's it. So you, an untrained, didn't hear it.
2: It's the subtlety.
1: Untrained, didn't hear the breath.
2: Let me hear David again. Let me hear real David.
3: The crabs make a dash for it, risking life and limb to graze on these seaweed pastures.
1: Doesn't breathe. Doesn't breathe.
4: No breaths there.
1: Doesn't breathe.
2: No breathing.
4: Really breathy before.
1: Annalise doesn't get the lollies, but you might. So 131065, $100 worth of fun day lollies for you. Yeah, the best lollies in the world. 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

0: night comes alive. It's Will and Woody keeping you up.
1: Do you do a great David Attenborough?
2: The wolves work as a team. One of them gets close enough to bite the hare's tail.
3: Oh, poor hare. Okay, we've got
1: 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William, you're first up. You do a good David Attenborough on his 100th birthday.
4: Really, this nature is just beautiful.
3: William, we've just seen a huge tarantula enter the room. Describe what's going on, William. Sorry, mate.
4: What was the question?
3: Oh God, I've put you on the spot. Oh God.
1: He's 9 years old.
3: There's a wolf. There's a wolf, and they're hunting as a pack. Just as David said before, go for it.
4: Really, the wolves are just hunting in packs. Isn't it great how they bond?
1: Oh, good for you, William. Well done, mate.
3: Sorry to put you on the spot, mate. Well done.
1: William, you can have yourself a $100 Funday Sweets voucher. Yeah. That's for you, mate. Great work. Great David Attenborough. It's his 100th birthday. We're celebrating the big fella. Spence.
5: Boys, how are we?
3: Okay, that's your real voice, I hope. Give us your David Attenborough.
5: Out there in the woods is the gazelle hiding with the lion. And as he hides up the mountain, he knows he's in grave danger.
1: Not bad.
3: I liked grave danger.
1: Spins in the lead. It's definitely the lingo. I think what we're discovering is that no one knows anything about wildlife. the gazelle in the woods is on the way up the mountain.
3: It was hiding with a lion.
1: It's hard to come up with, yeah, isn't it?
3: It is. David makes it up.
1: Does David got a wife? Do we know? Is she still alive, Annalise?
3: Not in my research.
1: Make use of yourself in here.
6: Oh, God, I just Googled David Attenborough young, not David Attenborough wife.
1: Oh, is that because we were saying he was sexy before?
3: And he is, isn't he?
6: Does he have a wife? He has a wife, yes.
1: He does. And she's still alive too? Away. Oh, so she's also passed away.
6: Yeah, 1997.
1: Oh, a while ago. Wow. Yeah. So single for 29 years.
3: Well, we're not sure. Let's go to Jay here. Jay.
1: Surely he's married to nature. You know what I mean? Like, I feel like it'd be hard to get in David's pants because he'd just be, you know, the other woman in the relationship is the wildlife.
3: Someone told me that bras and panties get thrown on the stage when he goes and does speaking to it.
1: Really?
3: Someone told me that. Oh, yeah. Oh, David Attenborough. Jay, I'm pretty sure it was David Attenborough. Jay, you can do a good David Attenborough as well.
7: Yes, I can.
3: Fire away, my friend.
5: These two very strange species of animals are called the Will and the Woody. One likes to ride bicycles and one doesn't. One wears Lycra and one likes to aim his car at one in Lycra.
1: Jay, great. Very good. Wow, brought it back to the show as well.
3: Great description of the two of us.
1: I don't mow down cyclists, just want to make that clear, but you know, that is Jay was very good there.
3: Yeah, give him the lollies as well, mate. Give him the lollies.
1: Jay, you can have the lollies, mate. $100 Funday Sweets voucher for you. We're going to finish on Michelle. Michelle.
8: Hey, boys. How are you?
1: How are you?
8: Good. So I heard him this morning thanking everyone for the emails and letters that he got for his 100th birthday. So I'm going to give him my best shot.
1: Okay. All right, get in there, Michelle.
8: Thank you all so much. Although I cannot get in touch with every one of you, I'm deeply, deeply touched. I so appreciate it. Thank you from my heart.
3: You've seen a giraffe. You've seen a lion attacking a giraffe. Describe it, David.
8: Oh, my God, there's this amazing giraffe. And this lion is coming after him right now. What do we see, guys? Have a look at this. This is amazing.
1: Feels like the audio track from one of his docos, to be honest, Woods. That's the strongest content.
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6: 18 degrees and partly cloudy for Hobart today. Tomorrow, mostly sunny, 18 degrees. And for the Back to Work Monday so far, 16 degrees and cloudy. Mostly sunny for pretty much all the week so far.

0: Will and Woody, you're either up early, up late. Either way, we're here. This is just some good gear.
1: And you're probably wondering to yourself, like, do I go to bed now? Like, if I go to sleep now, I'm probably still getting 4 to 5. Or hours of sleep, that is. Mm. Or do we just enjoy our best bits and just, I mean, enjoy a beautiful sunrise? We're with you until the sunrise. Oh, but okay, we're there with you half the way. And then, you know, from that point on, it's all uphill, baby. You'll get there.
0: Yeah. I don't know if I've ever, like, if a radio show has ever made me, like, skip sleep.
1: Well, let me tell you.
0: You know what I mean? Like, no, this would have to be scintillating.
1: And it is.
0: Is it?
1: Mm-hmm.
0: I haven't checked the edits.
1: I don't know what we're doing, but I know that it's scintillating. Okay. It's you and me.
0: It's Will and Woody.
1: Get to the sunrise, baby.
0: Will and Woody. This

0: Up late or up early? It's Will and Woody keeping you up.
1: Join us at a great time because it's time for the Swap Meet.
0: Will and Woody's Swap Meet.
1: It's a trade.
0: From trash.
2: We want to go from
3: a 10-year-old psychology textbook
0: to treasure.
3: My dream item is an engagement ring so my partner can finally propose to me.
4: Let's call it book to bling. So far, we've swapped the textbook for a musical picture frame.
2: A musical picture frame for an 11-year-old MacBook.
5: That might have been a backward step.
4: But now we have
2: a vintage Canon film camera.
0: Come and make a trade. Will and Woody's Swap Meet. Swap the deal, keep the good energy with Glowbird.
1: Oh, it's no surprise that the text line is in meltdown, 0429 13 1065, and that's the reason I've got to read it out. And 0413 1065, if you'd like to make a trade right now for the Canon T50, 1983 to 1989 was when the camera was made. Look, I mean, refurbished. These are selling for hundreds of dollars. I just had a look then. Everyone was saying they were a bit underwhelmed by it, but I actually think this looks cool.
2: I've just seen it.
1: The aesthetic is unbelievable.
2: I thought it would look a lot worse. I thought it'd be way more sick. Wear and tear. You've still got the case. The case is kind of like that cool retro kind of look.
1: It's almost like the camera that, you know, you would see like war veterans, Vietnam War people use. Whenever you watch Vietnam War movies, there's guys that have got working those cameras. It looks like one of their. I think it's awesome.
2: Right, flash. The flash comes with it.
1: Comes with the case. We spoke to Sam yesterday, and he said it's basically just been in a drawer for 40 years and barely used, barely touched. I think this is a hot item, Woods, and I think this is the item that's going to take us one step closer to the engagement ring that Paris so desperately wants. If you're just joining the swap, she's put a threshold on it. She's put a label on it. She said she wants it to be a $10,000 engagement ring, and certainly her partner does. So, look, we've got a bit of work to do from the camera. There's no doubt about that, but that's what we're here for.
2: We're only four days in. We're in a great spot. And Angelica, you would like to offer us something special for the vintage camera that we have.
6: Look, a bit on theme with the artist that just played, but I've got a couple of signed Taylor Swift CDs.
2: Here we go. What CDs? Are they the well-known CDs?
6: Well, two of them are from her most recent album, So the Life of a Showgirl, and one of them is from the Tortured Poets collection.
2: And how did you get these CDs signed? Did you buy it specifically signed, or did you see her sign it in person?
6: Oh, I wish I could see her sign it, but no, I was a crazy fan waiting at 2 o'clock in the morning and happened to be when she dropped them on her website. And very lucky to grab a few from there before she even released them in Australia.
1: Why are you getting rid of them, Angelica? Is this just because you want to help the boys get to an engagement ring, or do you like photography?
6: Well, look, I'm a big sucker for collecting like vintage things, and I feel like I've got way too many of these Taylor Swift CDs.
1: Right.
6: I feel like making a bit of room for something old is kind of, you know.
1: Okay. All right, Angelica.
2: Great. I mean, straight off the bat, you know that gets demand. People love Taylor Swift.
1: Yeah, right. Okay.
2: There will be interest.
1: All right. Well, look, I think it's pretty good. We're going to go to a song. 13-1065.
2: I'm almost ready to put my feet up.
1: Yeah. You are driving home. You want a camera. You like photography. And then you hear us say, we have a 1985 Canon T50 vintage camera, barely used, up for a trade.
0: It's Will and Woody.
7: Hobart's original 7H.

0: nothing good happens after midnight, except these two. It's Will and Woody, keeping you up.
1: Not famous for many things on this show. However, Woods, we are good at, proficient at, trading things on the radio. So we start with trash, something that's relatively insignificant, something that people wouldn't want necessarily, and then we swap that item every single day on the radio to get something awesome. In the past, we've gone from an open packet of peanuts to a return trip to Paris. We've traded anti-aging wrinkle cream to a 40-foot yacht.
2: Yes, we have.
1: We are very good at this, but
2: yes, we are.
1: Right now, this is proving a challenge.
0: Will and Woody's Swap Meet. Swap the deal, keep the good energy with Glowbird.
2: Well, ye of so little faith, you forget, my dear chap, that there is this middle period where we're just kind of meandering a little bit. We take a few steps backwards, but trust me, you just have to trust the process, okay? We currently have a 1985 vintage Canon camera. And just looking at pictures of it, even if you're not into photography, you walk around the streets with this bad boy around your neck, your cool points are going up big time.
1: Big time.
2: You're a bit of a hipster.
1: Big time.
2: Which is big in Melbourne. You just look like a very fashionable person. Just wear it as a fashion accessory.
1: Even if you are into photography, though, I've been reading a little bit about the Canon T50. Yeah. Not to bore you about it, Woods, but I think it is, this one is like good to go.
2: Yeah.
1: Sam, who's made the last swap with us, this camera is like in amazing condition. It's been in a drawer for 50 years.
2: So great condition.
1: It comes with the flash, comes with lens,
2: the strap,
1: comes with the instructions, the case, the strap. It looks great.
2: I don't reckon there's still a warranty on it, given that it's 40 years old, but let's go to Courtney here. Courtney, we were offered before the song there for the signed Taylor Swift CDs, which is a great offer. But Courtney, what would you like to offer us for the Canon camera?
3: I have two sets of Lego, the botanicals.
1: The botanicals?
2: Thanks for the call, Courtney.
1: What's the botanicals? What's the Lego's expensive, brother.
2: Yeah, no, I get it.
1: It's expensive. What's the botanicals?
2: It's got a Ruby here. Ruby.
1: It's like flowers.
2: Ruby, yeah. Ruby.
1: Flower Lego.
2: Yeah, Ruby, what would you like to offer us for the vintage Canon camera that we've currently got?
4: An iPhone 4.
1: iPhone 4.
2: Here we go. So what year was that?
1: That is vintage. Why are we dealing with the vintage tech? What is this?
2: So it happens to vintage tech. You just put it in a drawer.
1: I feel like we're getting in a hole though. We're like, because the vintage tech people deal with vintage tech people. So,
2: I think old iPhones are not. They're starting to become cool again because people want less distraction.
3: For sure.
2: So yeah, yep.
1: No, it won't work, mate. It won't work.
2: Ruby, does it work?
3: It works.
1: I'm trying to look at the iPhone 4. So the iPhone 4 was the one, I think, where they first brought in the...
2: Yeah, I'd love an iPhone.
1: The glass
3: back.
1: It's pocket size. It's tiny.
2: Yeah,
1: it's tiny.
2: Great. Like, I would actually love that.
1: It's still got the button. It's not for you. It's still got the button on it.
2: Does it have a charger cord, Ruby?
4: It's got a charger cord, yep.
1: It's one of those fat charger cords where it takes up pretty much half, like, the whole of the bottom.
2: Ruby, how long has it been out of use for? Like, when were you last using it?
4: Oh, I think we turned it on about a year ago.
2: Okay. Yeah, a year ago, and it was still working, so I can't see why it's not working now.
1: I don't think you're getting it to have a phone, though. I think you're getting it to have it as a collector's item.
2: Disagree. Good friend of ours is rolling with an iPhone 4 currently.
1: Who's that?
2: T-Bear.
1: He doesn't have an iPhone 4.
2: He does. I don't know why I said his last name.
1: First name. He said his surname, which is
2: Doggy,
1: very funny.
2: Doggy, he's an iPhone.
1: Doggy.
2: He's got an iPhone 4.
1: Oh, the dog rolls with a 4, doesn't he?
2: And he loves it.
1: No, he doesn't.
2: Yes, he does, and he loves it.
1: Right, okay.
2: And it's so small.
1: I'm going to be honest, guys. We are padding here a little bit because we were offered something unbelievable before in some signed Taylor Swift CDs, and I would have loved to have taken them, and I'm not sure what's going on with Angelica.
5: Can Angelica start her weekend?
2: Yeah, she started. I think that's still a legit offer from Angelica, even though she's not answering our calls now. Jenna,
1: can we take the offer?
5: I reckon.
1: Or do we need her to be on the radio? I mean, like...
5: She was on the radio and she offered it to us.
1: But my legal brain's kind of going through. We need offer acceptance.
2: Shut your legal brain off. Let's go to Jenny here, though, just to see what else we've got out there. Jenna, what would you like to offer us for the vintage Canon camera?
6: I've got a king single mattress and a king single bed frame.
1: Good for you, Jen.
2: Good
1: for you, Jen. Well, and congratulations on the graduation. We're not taking the bed.
2: No bed.
1: Tia. We're not taking an old bed, mate.
2: Okay.
1: We're not. We're just not doing that.
2: Okay, mate. Okay.
1: It's a backward step.
2: All right.
1: Now, see what you don't do, you get excited about items. I project the plan in my head. I think what are the steps forward that we're going to take to get to the $10,000 engagement ring? Yeah. You don't do that.
2: I do.
1: You know, we're not going to go from a speaker to a camera to a bed and then to a $10,000 engagement ring. We need to be looking forward, moving forward.
2: Okay.
1: Tia. We'll
2: just save the lecture for after the show.
7: Hello.
2: Tia, what would you like to offer us?
7: iPhone XR.
2: A what, sorry?
1: iPhone XR.
7: An iPhone XR.
1: What's an iPhone XR?
7: Like, I'm pretty sure they missed the 9 and went to the 10 straight away, so iPhone XR.
1: Oh, sorry. Okay. That's right. I forgot it was called iPhone
2: okay,
1: X.
2: Okay, so that's a step up from the 4, but is it losing a bit of its fun novelty by going
1: it's
2: for
1: it's in
2: 10?
1: A halfway house, isn't it?
2: I think so.
1: Because if it was...
7: No,
1: if it
7: actually, was, I think it's in pretty great
1: We weren't
7: great
1: asking
7: condition.
1: For your opinion, Tia. But I like it.
2: I think, despite all... Okay, so obviously we've got the... We're choosing between the phones and the CDs, right? I think that's... Would we agree on that?
1: Yep.
2: Okay. I think the iPhone 4 is quite cool. I think there's a world where people would demand... And I think iPhone 4
1: Now, Tommy,
2: 4s,
1: Button Pusher Tommy used to be on the Genius Bar, and he's got something to say about the iPhone 4.
8: And Brad actually texted us. So the iPhone 4 runs on 3G, and they've recently just shut down all the 3G networks, so you can't actually use the iPhone 4.
1: Hang on a second, guys. I've just seen... Sorry. I've just seen here that apparently a 4-gigabyte iPhone...
2: Yeah.
1: Is that an iPhone 4? 2007? Is that an iPhone 4?
2: Yeah, go on.
1: 4GB iPhone?
2: Go on.
1: Just sold at an auction for over $100,000.
2: No. Here we go.
9: No way.
1: That's what it said.
2: Ruby's got no idea.
1: B iPhone?
2: Go on.
1: Just sold at an auction for over $100,000.
9: No.
2: Here we go. No way.
1: That's what it said.

0: No.
1: And I think she saw between... I think she's seen that...
0: I think she's just hit some bad reception. I think I'm... And I didn't do any law, but I'm. She said, I want to give you, I'm offering you the Taylor Swift signed CDs. That is, in my mind, an offer.
1: Okay.
0: We're taking the CDs. And Angelica, if you don't answer the phone, we will come and get those CDs.
2: Hey everyone, how you doing?
3: If you didn't get enough of Ed Sheeran here in Australia, you could follow him around the world like a stalker if you want around the world flights and $15,000.
2: My name is Ed Sheeran. My

0: best kick-ons you've ever been to? Will and Woody keeping you up.
1: Woodrow, we've got one of the biggest stars in the world who joins us right now, Khalid. We spoke to him the other day.
2: I did say before the chat, like obviously Khalid is an extraordinary artist, but when we were told by our producers that we were speaking to Khalid, I said, DJ Khalid. And then I realised that they are not the same person.
3: Yep.
2: So what you're going to hear at the start of this chat is us really leaning into that. That, you know, it's quite extraordinary that there are two huge artists in the world, one called DJ Khaled, one called Khalid. And we're going to see if he was going to get around those similarities. And I'll leave it for you guys to judge as to whether he got around this first line of questioning.
4: First of all, I just wanted to kind of gauge how frustrating this is for you slash whether or not you will consider a name change. Our production team were like, Khalid, tomorrow, interview. And then naturally the first question is, okay, are we talking Khalid? Are we talking DJ Khaled? Are we talking Khaled? Oh, there's just, you kind of go through the list, right? You kind of knock them down.
5: Oh, yeah, for sure. Earlier in my career, the differentiation, if that's a word, if you will, between me and DJ Khaled was definitely a common conversation, for sure.
6: I would suggest maybe you should all get together and do a massive rock-off and that person gets the name.
5: Honestly, I feel like that would be too much effort for me, and I think I would just let him have the name.
3: That is the best response.
7: You can just have it. You know what? You can just have it.
4: Have you guys spoken before?
5: Yeah, we've spoken before.
4: All right, cool. So let's say he calls you. He's like, Khalid, been thinking about the whole name thing. I think we just need to sort this out. You get to choose the place.
5: Maybe, and like, Rome or something.
4: Ooh,
5: like
4: a Colosseum. Rome rock
3: like
4: off.
3: Colosseum. In the Colosseum.
5: Like a I reckon. Colosseum vibe. Just like me, my like my sword, my shield.
4: Come on, chariot.
5: And then whoever wins gets the name.
6: I love that. You were 18 when things really started popping off. When some success comes in, obviously some money comes in as well. And for me, as an 18-year-old, if I all of a sudden came into a lot of money, I would have made some stupid purchases. Is there a purchase that comes to mind for you?
5: The bright orange soda colored Rolls Royce I had maybe like a couple of years ago that I could never drive anywhere without being recognized. I feel like that was probably a little stupid of me. But you live and you learn, you know. It was like really bright. It was the brightest orange you could see. It was like tangerine orange.
4: Wow.
5: Someone ran into the side of it at Coachella. I got into a taxi at Coachella. And I'm just sitting on the side of the road in a bright orange Rolls Royce. And everyone's, you know, screaming out their window at me. And yeah, it was great.
4: Someone crashed into you?
5: Yeah, she was 93 years old too.
4: What?
5: Yeah.
4: I can't believe that. You can't get angry at them. You're just like, oh, God, you're so old.
5: Like, you know what? Just go. You go.
4: Yeah, get out of here. Can't do anything about that. Wow, that's awesome.
6: The It's Always Summer Somewhere Tour, which is coming to Australia this November. You guys can get tickets on sale now if you want to go and see Khalid. Have you got fond memories of Australia and New Zealand? But
5: love Australia and New Zealand so much, actually. Australia was the first time I ever did an arena, which was like a really big accomplishment before America, actually.
4: Because stadiums, like obviously peak year powers, amazing gig. What about like funniest gig that you've played? And this can be anywhere along your career where you're like, whoa, what am I doing here sort of thing.
3: I'll warm you up here, Khalid. Will DJ'd at a sauna a couple of days ago.
4: Yeah. At a day spa.
3: That's it.
5: Whoa. Wow. Yeah.
3: It was just in the corner, sweating it up.
4: But that was
3: about eight people.
5: Real sticky. Real sticky.
3: Real sticky.
4: I just find it strange. I was contributing to the stick. I was absolutely, dropping some heat.
5: You were contributing to the stick.
4: I was dropping some heat.
3: The temperature.
4: It was just rising.
3: How about for you? What's your, I mean, I'm not sure if you ever performed in a sauna, but what's your strangest gig?
5: I've done a couple birthday parties. Those get kind of crazy.
4: Oh, as in like private, they've gone like, we'll flip the bill. Wow. Like for like a kid? Or for an adult?
5: Scout's honor, man. I can't tell you. But.
4: Oh, wow.
3: when you do a birthday, are you sticking around for the cake?
5: I'm ordering a separate cake just for myself.
4: Good for you.
3: That's your rider. That's your rider. I want my own cake.
1: There you go. And that's great follow-up from you, Woods.
2: That's some great cake chat. That's really, that's, I mean, I reckon that'll be picked up by the pop culture website.
1: Khalid
2: eats his own cake.
1: Gets his own cake.
2: That's just good golf.
1: Khalid, it's always summer somewhere tour coming to Australia this November.
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0: housemates that just want to keep going. It's Will and Woody keeping you up.
1: Got something a little bit special that we're organising. Mental health's obviously very close to this show for anyone that's listened to us in the past. And now we're doing something wonderful with the Push-Up Challenge.
2: Will and Woody, Push-Up Australia. 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
1: Hey, so this is a really cool idea. Well, this is your idea. This is the idea that a lot of people, particularly guys, don't hear the fact that they're awesome. They don't feel it from other people, and hence they're afraid to be vulnerable around them. And we all know that that leads to some very dark places.
3: Yeah.
1: So these people have all registered.
3: Is that a throw? Were you throwing to me?
1: Oh, yeah.
3: Sure, mate.
1: Just the confirmation. We've
3: asked
1: would be
3: for,
1: great.
3: Oh, sure. Yeah. So we've asked people to register willandwoody.com if there is a man in their life who they just love, who they think needs a bit of a pick-me-up, that doesn't realise how amazing they are. And we asked them if they'd come on the radio show. Tell us about that person. What
1: yes.
3: they don't know
1: yes.
3: is that we have the person they're going to be talking about on the line listening to the entire thing, Wilbur.
1: Yes, it's beautiful. All right, so let's kick off with Danielle, who's registered at willandwoody.com. Danielle.
4: Hi.
1: Hi, Danielle. So you would like to come on the radio and give your son, Bodie, a bit of a shout out.
4: Yes, I'd love to. Yeah, he just works hard all the time and deserves a bit of a plug.
1: What would you like to say about him, Danielle?
4: Well, he's a beautiful child, young adult now. He moved away 6 years ago to start an apprenticeship and he's only got 2 months to go. I'd like to give him a shout out. I'm just so proud of him and what he's achieved.
1: What do you love most about Bodie, Danielle?
4: Oh, he's just got the kindest heart, caring, goes out of his way for everybody and just caring, you know. He's got a good heart. He'd do anything for anybody.
3: That's really sweet. Do you get to tell that to him, Danielle?
4: Oh, not enough. Not enough, mate. Not enough. I wish I could tell him more. Well, making me tear up.
3: The good news is, Danielle, he's actually on the line right here and he's heard
4: thing. My son.
3: Yeah. Bodie, you there?
5: Hey, Mum.
4: Hi, darling. Oh, wow. I just wanted to let you know how proud I am of you, mate. You're doing good.
5: I just heard all of that. Thank you so much for the kind words.
4: Oh, mate, just couldn't be prouder of you, though.
5: I love you so much. Love you too.
1: Oh, that's really,
3: really
1: beautiful.
3: Sweet.
4: He's down there working on his own today.
1: I love it. I love the straight back response from Bodie first up there when Danielle said, I just wanted to tell you that. And he goes, yeah, just heard that. That was super sweet.
4: Mums, they're always a little over the top, aren't we?
1: Good for you, Danielle. Happy Mother's Day to you. Bodie, we're here. It sounds like it's been pretty intense down there, mate. So we're going to pass you over to the producers. They're going to sort you out.
5: Oh, legends.
1: Good on you, Buzz.
3: Doing beautifully, buddy.
1: Well done, mate.
5: Cheers, legends.
1: See you, buddy. Hey, Danielle, thank you so much. You sound like you're a beautiful mother, mate. Have a great Mother's Day. And for everybody else, willandwoody.com is the place to register. If you want to join the Push-Up Challenge, push for better mental health this June. Woods, we're going to get out of here, I think.
3: We are. Have a cracking weekend, everyone.
1: Yes.
3: Just let it rip responsibly.
1: See you on Monday.
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6: Thanks to the Heat Pump Shop, where the weather is always tickety-boo.
12: 18 degrees and partly cloudy for Hobart today. Tomorrow, mostly sunny, 18 degrees. And for the Back to Work Monday so far, 16 degrees and cloudy. Mostly sunny for pretty much all the week so far.
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13: 18 degrees and partly cloudy for Hobart today. Tomorrow, mostly sunny, 18 degrees. And for the Back to Work Monday so far, 16 degrees and cloudy. Mostly sunny for pretty much all the week so far.
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7: 18 degrees and partly cloudy for Hobart today. Tomorrow, mostly sunny, 18 degrees. And for the back to work Monday so far, 16 degrees and cloudy. Mostly sunny for pretty much all the week so far.
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